0: Portugal defeated Uzbekistan 5-0. 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
1: Continuing now with weather looking ahead, Wednesday in Bridger Valley, partly cloudy skies, 86. Thursday, 50% chance of rain, 77 degrees for Bridger Valley. Cameron Diamondville, Wednesday, sunny, 83. 45% chance of rain on Thursday and 74 degrees. Star Valley forecast, Wednesday, partly cloudy, 80. Thursday, 45% chance of rain and thunderstorm activity, 71 degrees. Working in Jackson, Wednesday, partly cloudy, 80 degrees. Thursday, chance of rain about 55% and 69 degrees for the high. News and weather on the SVI Radio Network.
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Striking matches coming in hot in our 6 o'clock hour. Make a liar out of me. Rob Erickson, we're on the downhill slope of our evening ride tonight, but don't worry, still plenty more of those country hits just ahead. We've got Johnny Lee coming up, Brantley Gilbert, Marin Taylor, and this one from Ashley McBride, What If We Don't?

0: 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The Spur, Western Wyoming's country leader.
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0: In the Kemmer Ridge Valley area tonight, you can expect a low of 47 degrees. Tomorrow, high of 74, low of 47. Windy with a 24% chance of scattered showers throughout the day. Friday, high of 80, low 47, 5% chance of scattered rain and windy throughout the day. In the Star Valley area, you can expect a low of 44 tonight. Tomorrow, high of 72, low 45, 44% chance of rain. Friday, high of 75, low 42, mostly cloudy with a 10% chance of scattered rainfall.
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Blake Shelton there. 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
6: Mixing in the best of today's new country music with your favorites from yesterday. This is The Spur.

Blake Shelton there. Let him in anyway. The Transportation Security Administration is issuing a warning to international World Cup visitors. The TSA is letting travelers know not to pack ranch dressing in their carry-on luggage. In an Instagram post, the agency wrote, "If you're visiting for a very large sporting event and you happen to discover ranch while you're here, please pack it in your checked bag on the way home." Well, I can't lie, that tickles my funny bone, all these foreigners coming over and enjoying the trappings of American society and culture. And, of course, ranch dressing is right there at the top of the list. Finishing off our evening ride tonight, we got Chris LeDoux, Sugar Land, The Railers, Ray Lynn, and this one from Rascal Flatts, My Wish. This is Rob Erickson signing off. Thanks for riding with me.

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If I could write checks with a bunch of zeros in it. 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
1: 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We were both too tired to sleep, so we took turns of staring out the window at the darkness. Till boredom overtook us, and he began to speak. He said, "Son, I've made a life

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0: Yes, because I can see the light of a clear blue morning. Can you? It's been a long, dark night. And I've been waiting for the morning.

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2: NBC News Radio, I'm Michael Kastner. Over 30 people are dead and about 700 are injured after two powerful earthquakes rocked Venezuela. A magnitude 7.2 earthquake struck first on Wednesday, followed by a magnitude 7.5 quake, which was the strongest to hit Venezuela in over 100 years. The quakes flattened buildings in the capital city of Caracas and other communities where survivors could be heard trapped under the rubble.
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1: Good morning. It's 5:30. You're waking up with SVI. Temperatures at 5:30. Headed Jackson, 52 degrees. Star Valley, Alpine, 54. Afton, 53. Cameron, Diamondville, you're at 52 degrees. Bridger Valley, Lyman, 54. And Mountain View, 54 degrees. And now the news at 5:30.
2: NBC News Radio, I'm Tammy Trujillo. President Trump says the U.S. is ready and willing to help after a pair of strong earthquakes rocked Venezuela on Wednesday. Mark Mayfield reports.
3: In a post on Truth Social, Trump said he's instructed all agencies of our government to get ready to move quickly. A U.S. official also said the country will send search and rescue teams and humanitarian supplies. Venezuelan President Delcy Rodriguez declared a state of emergency in response to the quakes. The U.S. Geological Survey estimates there's a significant number of casualties. I'm Mark Mayfield.
2: The Supreme Court could release some major decisions today. The justices are set to wrap up the work of their current session by the end of June, and there are decisions still to be released involving several high-profile cases. They include transgender athlete bans, President Trump's birthright citizenship order, his ability to fire federal officials, the counting of mail-in ballots that arrive after Election Day, campaign finance, deportation protections, and more. U.S. military is back to requiring flu vaccines after hundreds of soldiers became ill earlier this month. Secretary of War Pete Hegseth declared back in April that the mandatory flu vaccine for military personnel would become optional under the Pentagon's new vaccine policy. On Wednesday, a Pentagon spokesperson said exceptions have been approved for the Army, Navy, Air Force, and other branches of the military that would require flu vaccines for certain service members. The move comes after a flu outbreak at Joint Base San Antonio Lackland in Texas affected about 220 recruits. Team USA is hoping to stay perfect in the group stage of the FIFA World Cup. The Stars and Stripes battle Turkey in Inglewood, California later on today. America won both of its matches against Paraguay and Australia to clinch Group D. And now we know how much the long-anticipated Grand Theft Auto 6 video game is going to cost. Rockstar says it will cost gamers $80 to buy the basic single-player version.

0: version of the game, while Grand Theft Auto 6 Ultimate Edition will set fans back $100. Pre-orders open today. The game is set to drop on November 20th. 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
2: An NFL player is facing felony charges. Detroit Lions defensive back Terrion Arnold arrested in Tampa yesterday in connection with a robbery and kidnapping in early February. The Lions in a statement say they're aware of the situation but decline comment out of respect for the legal process. Among the headlines from Major League Baseball, the Cubs swept the doubleheader from the Mets, who are spiraling with five straight losses. The Mets are last in the NL East with the third worst record in the National League. Shortstop Francisco Lindor.
3: Had to pick it up. Just tough position, but we got to pick it up. We have the personnel here to pick it up. We got to get it done.
2: The Mets, after the game, traded pitcher David Peterson to the Cubs for a minor league prospect. Round two of the NBA draft wrapped up last night. Meanwhile, reports out that the Charlotte Hornets are shopping guard LaMelo Ball on the trade market. And the World Cup continues with six matches on today's schedule, including the U.S. closing out group play tonight facing Turkey. That's sports. I'm Matt McCoy.
1: Headed to Jackson to work. 50% chance of rain, 71 degrees. Bridger Valley today, 45% chance of rain, 77 degrees. Cameron Diamondville today should see a daytime high of 73 degrees with a 50% chance of rain. In Star Valley, 70% chance of rain and thunderstorms, 70 degrees for the high. That's news at 5:30. Dan Dockstetter reporting.
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1: Good morning. You're waking up with SVI. Let's take a look at the temperatures at 6. Early morning temps, Alpine 54, Afton 53, Bridger Valley 54 for both Lyman and Mountview. Kemmert-Diamondville, 52 degrees. And Jackson Hole, Wyoming, for our commuters, 52 degrees. And now the news at 6.
2: NBC News Radio, I'm Michael Kastner. President Trump says the U.S. is ready and willing to help after a pair of powerful earthquakes rocked Venezuela Wednesday. More from Mark Mayfield.
3: In a post on Truth Social, Trump said he's instructed all agencies of our government to get ready to move quickly. A U.S. official also said the country will send search and rescue teams and humanitarian supplies. Venezuelan President Delcy Rodriguez declared a state of emergency in response to the quakes. The U.S. Geological Survey estimates there's a significant number of casualties.
2: And a powerful earthquake has struck Japan. The 6.9 magnitude quake struck this morning in northern Japan off the coast of Kuji. Strong tremors were felt throughout the region, disrupting bullet train services. Local reports say at least 4 people were injured by the quake, which knocked groceries off store shelves and caused minor damage to some buildings. No tsunami warnings have been issued so far. Secretary of State Marco Rubio is telling leaders in the Middle East that the U.S. wants peace with Iran, but not at any price. Rubio is in Bahrain for a meeting of the Gulf Cooperation Council and is assuring foreign ministers that a peace deal with Iran would take into account the interests of U.S. allies. He also stressed that Iran requiring tolls from ships passing through the Strait of Hormuz is unacceptable. President Trump hosted the kickoff celebration of the Great American State Fair Wednesday night. Speaking from the National Mall, Trump touted the virtues of the U.S. and declared that America is back.
4: There has never been anything like the United States of America, and together we are making it bigger and better and stronger and far more exceptional than ever before.
2: The event featured a series of military flyovers and a gigantic Ferris wheel. Michael Kastner, NBC News Radio.
1: Additional SVI temperatures, Fairview 53, Bedford 52, Coakville 53, LaBarge 52, Fort Bridger 54 degrees, and Big Piney 52. Back to news in a moment, but first a sports update.
5: An NFL player is facing felony charges. Detroit Lions defensive back Terrion Arnold arrested in Tampa yesterday in connection with a robbery and kidnapping in early February. The Lions in a statement say they're aware of the situation but declined comment out of respect for the legal process. Among the headlines from Major League Baseball, the Cubs swept the doubleheader from the Mets, who are spiraling with 5 straight losses. The Mets are last in the NL East with the 3rd worst record in the National League. Shortstop Francisco Lindor.
6: Had to pick it up. Just tough position, but we got to pick it up. We have the personnel here to pick it up. We got to get it done.
5: The Mets, after the game, traded pitcher David Peterson to the Cubs for a minor league prospect. Round 2 of the NBA draft wrapped up last night. Meanwhile, reports out that the Charlotte Hornets are shopping guard LaMelo Ball on the trade market. And the World Cup continues with 6 matches on today's schedule, including the U.S. closing out group play tonight facing Turkey. That's sports. I'm Matt McCoy.
1: In the Intermountain West this morning, Denver reports rain in 61, Salt Lake City 65 degrees. Out on the High Plains, Cheyenne 56 degrees. And now back to news at 6.
2: Some tense moments on board an Air Canada flight from Newark after the pilot had a medical emergency mid-flight Wednesday. Lisa Salvati reports.
7: Officials say Flight 7664 was headed to Halifax, Nova Scotia from Newark International when the pilot had a seizure. ABC News reports a passenger said the plane was swerving violently. Flight attendants dragged the pilot out of the cockpit with the help of passengers and crew members. The first officer took control of the plane and landed safely at Logan Airport in Boston, where the pilot received medical treatment. I'm Lisa Salvati.
2: Representatives from the airline industry and pilots' union say air traffic controller shortages and old technology are contributing to a rise in aviation accidents and close calls.
8: There are hundreds of them every single day.
2: Chris Sununu, president and CEO of Airlines for America, which speaks for the nation's air carriers, testified before a Senate hearing on aviation safety on Wednesday, just days after a Delta plane was forced to abort its landing at Boston's Logan Airport to avoid an American jet that was taking off from an intersecting runway. The nation's biggest pilots union is calling on Congress or the FAA to require planes to have receivers that allow pilots to see surrounding aircraft. June is Migraine and Headache Awareness Month. Dr. Emid Estemalik, a migraine specialist at the Cleveland Clinic, says the extreme weather, whether it's cold or hot, changes in the barometric pressure, like when temps drop quickly and intense storms can all trigger a migraine.
9: Always have your good rescue or abortive medication on you, because the earlier in a migraine phase where you take your rescue medication, the more likely you're going to prevent the migraine from occurring.
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1: Taking a look at the weather forecast. Star Valley today, 70% chance of rain and thunderstorms, 70 degrees for the high. Jackson Hole, 80% chance of rain, 71 degrees. Cameron Diamondville, partly cloudy, 74. And Bridger Valley today, partly cloudy, 45% chance of rain and 77 degrees. This morning, early morning temperatures, Bridger Valley, Lyman 54, Mountain View 53. Good morning, Cameron Diamondville, you're at 51 degrees. Jackson Hole commuters, safe travels, you're at 52. Star Valley this morning, Star Valley Ranch 52. Thane 53, Alpine 54, and Afton 53 degrees. Good morning, Dan Dockstetter with a 6 a.m. news update.
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1: Good morning. You're waking up with SVI. Early morning temperatures for our Jackson commuters, 52 degrees. Star Valley, Alpine 54, Afton 53. Good morning, Cameron Diamondville. You're at 51. Bridger Valley, you have 54 in Lyman, Mountain View 53. 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
2: NBC News Radio, I'm Michael Kastner. President Trump is pledging assistance to Venezuela after a pair of earthquakes rocked that country on Wednesday. Over 30 people are dead and about 700 are injured after a magnitude 7.2 quake struck first, followed by a magnitude 7.5, the strongest to hit Venezuela in over 100 years. Secretary of State Marco Rubio is telling leaders in the Middle East the U.S. wants peace with Iran, but not at any price. He's in Bahrain.

0: rain for a meeting of the Gulf Cooperation Council. The price for the long-anticipated Grand Theft 6 video game has been revealed. More from Mark Mayfield.
1: Rockstar Games announced it will cost gamers $80 to buy the basic single-player version of the game. Meanwhile, Grand Theft Auto 6 Ultimate Edition will set fans back $100.
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2: You're waking up with SBI. 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
3: An NFL player is facing felony charges. Detroit Lions defensive back Terrion Arnold arrested in Tampa yesterday in connection with a robbery and kidnapping in early February. The Lions in a statement say they're aware of the situation but decline comment out of respect for the legal process. Among the headlines from Major League Baseball, the Cubs swept the doubleheader from the Mets, who are spiraling with five straight losses. The Mets are last in the NL East with the third worst record in the National League. Shortstop Francisco Lindor.
4: Had to pick it up. Just tough position, but we got to pick it up. We have the personnel here to pick it up. We got to get it done.
3: The Mets, after the game, traded pitcher David Peterson to the Cubs for a minor league prospect. Round two of the NBA draft wrapped up last night. Meanwhile, reports out that the Charlotte Hornets are shopping guard LaMelo Ball on the trade market. And the World Cup continues with six matches on today's schedule, including the U.S. closing out group play tonight facing Turkey. That's sports. I'm Matt McCoy.
2: Let's take a look at the weather forecast. For Jackson, if you're working there today, 80% chance of rain, 71 degrees. 52 degrees right now in Jackson Hole. Safe travels to our commuters. Star Valley today, 70% chance of rain and thunderstorms, 70 degrees for the high. Star Valley at this hour, Thane 53, Alpine at 54. Star Valley Ranch 52 and Afton 53 degrees. Cameron Diamondville, you're waking up to 51 degrees. As the day progresses, high of 74 and partly cloudy skies. Fort Bridger Valley today, 45% chance of rain, 77 degrees. Right now in Bridger Valley, Lyman 54, Mountain View 53 degrees. Good morning, Dan Dockstetter wishing you a good day. This has been a news update at 6:30. We'll see you at 7 for the weekday wake-up program.
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7: Hi, everybody. I'm Russell Nimitz. Well, this year's Molson Coors Barley Field Days are officially underway. Things actually kicked off yesterday in Wyoming's Bighorn Basin near Warlin. Bob Brunick is the barley breeder out of Idaho and told me that field days still play a very important role for the entire Molson Coors value chain.
8: Russell, I've been with Molson Coors 20 years. Started in 2006, and it's just been a real blessing to see how these field days impact people at the company and the growers. It's obvious to say that we couldn't do what we do without the growers, but the field days give us an opportunity to just really say thank you and recognize their contribution to our supply chain.
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7: Well, the White House on Wednesday asked Congress to pass a supplemental funding package that includes a request for $11.1 billion for row and specialty crop farmers, and also calls on Congress to pass year-round E15. The economic aid comes after USDA earlier this year created the $11 billion Farmer Bridge Assistance Program for commodity growers nationwide. For the Western Ag Network, I'm Russell Nimitz.

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0: Mrs. Dakota Livesay chronicling another true story taken from the 1800s, a time known to all as the Old West. In the Old West, it seemed necessary to have the appropriate name before a person could make a reputation. That sure was true for a man named Crawford Goolsbee.
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2: 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The O'Hare's unique Sip and Dip Tiki Lounge features a glass wall between the bar and the swimming pool so you can watch the mermaids swim while you sip your beverage. You've got to see it to believe it. The one-of-a-kind O'Hare Motor Inn in Great Falls.
0: If someone came into a bank in the Old West and announced, "I'm Crawford Goolsbee and this is a holdup," the teller would probably have laughed. That's why you've never heard of outlaw Crawford Goolsbee. Crawford was born in 1876. His mother was a combination of black, Cherokee, and white. His father was white, Mexican, and Sioux. At the age of 16, Crawford had a dispute with a man who proceeded to whip him. He got a gun and shot him. Though it wasn't fatal, Crawford hightailed it to the Indian Territory. Next, Crawford came up with a name with a little more pizzazz. He became Cherokee Bill. Now he could build a reputation, and he wasted no time doing it. On June 26, 1894, Cherokee Bill killed his first man, a posse member that was chasing him. His sister's husband had beaten her. Shortly afterward, the brother-in-law was dead. Next, a railroad agent was killed in a holdup. A railroad conductor was killed when he tried to throw Cherokee off a train. And then a bystander was shot during another holdup. Cherokee Bill was finally arrested, brought before hanging Judge Parker, convicted and sentenced to hang. Cherokee Bill walked up the 12 steps to the hangman's noose. When he got to the top, he looked at the crowd, smiled, and said, "Look at the people. Something must be going to happen." When asked if he had anything to say, he replied, "I came here to die, not to make a speech." He died at the age of 20 after killing almost 13 people in 2 years, an obvious result of changing his name from Crawford Goolsbee to Cherokee Bill. You've just heard another story from Old West Radio. I'm Dakota Livesay.
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20: Who wants to have some fun?
21: I do.
20: Now, are you just saying you want to have fun, or do you really want to have fun?
3: A Detroit mother and son are fighting against a water bill they claim is wildly inaccurate. The bill claims over 110,000 gallons of water was used. The Detroit Water and Sewage Department estimates that that equals over 2,700 showers taken during the time frame. They've contacted a plumber who confirms they have no leaks. A new water meter was installed, and the department says they're going to apply a one-time leak policy to help the family resolve the bill. But you never know. The kids are home for the summer. How many showers are they taking? You think might think they're asleep. They might be taking 2,700 showers this month. Dow RX and filling in for Duke Dance today. We got a busy, busy show. We're going to get to it here in a second. Starting off with Dan. He'll give us some news. We got text in topic, weather, sports, several interviews, including Chuck Gray, candidate for U.S. House. We'll be speaking with Jessica Lozier, director of the Fossil Basin Chamber of Commerce, and Tim Carlson, Sleds for SIDS. Those are all coming up here on the Weekday Wake Up for a Thursday.
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23: 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It's tragic.
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28: Thank you guys so much for being here.
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33: Fires and earthquakes. Good morning, Dan Dockstetter, First News Update. Bridger Teton fire officials are continuing to respond to a fire in the Gravant Wilderness area of the Jackson Ranger District in western Wyoming. An incident command team will be taking over at that site. As of yesterday, 81 new fires were reported nationwide, including 3 new large fires. Currently, 32 large fires are uncontained with more than 6,200 personnel assigned to incidents across the country. That includes 4 complex incident command management teams. Earthquakes. More than 30 people are dead and about 700 are injured after 2 powerful earthquakes rocked Venezuela. Matthew Blackert, a professor of natural hazards and earthquakes at Coventry University in the UK, says crews must work fast to find survivors believed trapped under the rubble of these toppled buildings in Venezuela.
34: It's dangerous to send people into buildings or collapsed buildings to get people out. But unfortunately, we just had maybe 24 or 48 hours to get those people who are currently trapped out of the buildings. But to do so, we put more lives at risk.
33: A magnitude 7.2 earthquake struck first yesterday, followed by a magnitude 7.5 quake, which was the strongest to hit Venezuela in over 100 years. Quakes flattened buildings in the capital city of Caracas and other communities. The U.S. Geological Survey warns there could be thousands of deaths. The U.S. and other nations are planning to send rescue teams in and humanitarian assistance. Meanwhile, powerful earthquake has struck Japan. Just a short time ago, Mark Mayfield has the report.
35: The 6.9 magnitude quake struck this morning in northern Japan off the coast of Kuji. Strong tremors were felt throughout the region, disrupting bullet train services. Local reports say at least four people were injured by the quake, which knocked groceries off store shelves and caused minor damage to some buildings. No tsunami warnings have been issued so far. I'm Mark Mayfield.
33: Let's go to the Great National Fair. President Trump hosted the kickoff celebration of the Great American State Fair. Let's go back to Mayfield for a report.
35: Speaking from the National Mall Wednesday night, Trump touted the virtues of the U.S. and declared that America is back.
0: There has never been anything like the United States of America, and together we are making it bigger and better and stronger and than ever before.
35: Trump did turn political, telling the crowd that things are much better since he came back into office. People flocked to the mall for the event that featured a series of military flyovers, the U.S. Army and Marine Corps bands, singer Lee Greenwood, and a gigantic Ferris wheel. It was billed as a patriotic opening ceremony to launch Freedom 250's first-of-its-kind World's Fair. I'm Mark Mayfield.
33: Locally this week, a two-vehicle accident in the Star Valley Narrows at a popular Salt River recreation site occurred. Minor injuries were reported for three women. The full report at svinews.com. Dan Dockstetter, First Check of News.
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3: 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Our text in number 307-203-4637. I think we have all had that little realization in the last couple of days of just how quickly the summer's flying by. It is June 25th. Didn't it just seem like June started? We're out here in Western Wyoming. We treasure our springs and summers because they are so beautiful. They are so fleeting. And we have to put up with so much of the white stuff and the cold for so many months of the year. We cherish it. However, there is that sense of, oh my goodness, where has it gone? Yeah. This is the 25th day of June. It doesn't feel like we've had 24 previous days of June, but we have. And so that's what the text-in topic today is. With that realization, there's only that we're in the last week of June. What haven't you done yet this summer that you are now going to urgently do before the end of summer? Maybe something that's gone up the list. It's like, oh man, it's almost the end of June. I need to do this, or I want to do this. It can be a little vacation. It can be a day trip. It can be a chore, I guess. Anything you want. 307-203-4637. What do you got to get done before the summer gets over, now that we're into the last week of June? 307-203-4637. Already had a text come in saying, visit Yellowstone. Always a good answer. Hope you get there. What do you got to do out there? 307-203-4637. That's a good one. I like that. I love having our listeners. This is why I like the text in topic. We get a lot of funny stuff, a lot of different ideas. This person says, take the studded tires off my car. You know, our studio is right on the highway. And so, you know, you've got sometimes you have the window open and you're riding, driving, and you can hear people driving, and you're like, yeah, they still got their studded tires on. Yeah, so that's a good one. And also maybe very practical for some people. Take the studded tires off your car. I want to get out into the woods just a little bit. I'm not outdoorsy, but I do like outsidey, you know. I like camping, as long as I got someone that does all this, you know, the other stuff. I'm simple. I don't need the fifth wheel and the this and the that. And I just need a campfire and some good conversation. That's really all I need. But, you know, I want more of that. That's my answer. But what's yours? 307-203-4637. Last week of June, what is at the top of your list to get done before the end of summer? It can be fun. It can be not. Whatever you want. Our text in topic for today, brought to you by Bird Custom Blinds and Sourdough Nest by Viola.
2: Guys, tomorrow night, the U.S. plays Turkey in the World Cup, but since the U.S. has already advanced to the next round and Turkey was already eliminated, the outcome of this game doesn't matter. Yeah, it's meaningless for both teams. That might explain some of these signs that fans are bringing to the game. For instance, this one here says, who is this for? Up next, this one says, just for fun, every player should be allowed to use their hands. Interesting. This next one says, this is almost as pointless as painting the reflecting pool. Up next, this one says, if I wanted to see expired turkey, I'd go to Subway.
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3: 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Looking at the weather forecast out there for today. First, let's check out South Lincoln County, Kemmer, Diamondville. Looks like a chance of showers and thunderstorms before 3 p.m. this afternoon, and then potentially a few more. Otherwise, expect some sunny skies, breezy conditions, 10 to 15 miles per hour this morning, gusting up to almost 30 miles an hour this afternoon. Chance of precipitation today at 30%. Not sure if that's going to help you spraying your weeds or what. Tonight, partly cloudy, lows around 45. Again, some wind, 10 to 15 miles per hour, getting a little higher in the evening, around 25 miles per hour. Looking ahead to Friday, mostly sunny, highs around 81. Today, the high is 74, 81 tomorrow. Again, some light wind, but chance of precip today, not tomorrow. That is South Lincoln County, Kemmer, Diamondville. In the North Lincoln County area, Star Valley, a high of 74 today. Showers and thunderstorms also potentially on the way. A chance of precipitation a bit higher in Star Valley today, 80%, with wind 5 to 10 miles per hour this afternoon. And looks about a tenth of an inch is what the National Weather Service could be calling for this afternoon. Partly cloudy tonight, lows around 46, sunny and 80 tomorrow on Friday, overnight low of 42, a bit windy on Friday night with the wind blowing in around 20 miles an hour. Showers are possible on Saturday. Well, I shouldn't say possible. Showers are coming on Saturday, 100% in the Star Valley area. Highs only around 63, about a quarter of an inch with a little bit of wind out there. Showers likely on Saturday night as well. Lows around 35. Almost, yeah, last weekend of June, and your low of 35. How about that? Looking at that weekend for South Lincoln County as well. Temperatures expected to drop, partly sunny in 67 in Kemmer, Diamondville, and also only 59 on Sunday in the Star Valley area. High of 58 on Sunday. Overnight lows going to be at freezing or below. So cover up those plants on Sunday. That is a look at your weather forecast. However, today, look for mostly sunny skies in the South Lincoln area. 80% chance of rain today in North Star Valley. Again, weather brought to you this hour by Star Valley Power Sports and Rocky Mountain Yeti, Jackson Hole.
0: I'm singing in the rain, just singing in the rain.
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0: year that they've been open, such as a Blackstone grill, coolers, camp chairs, gift certificates, and cash. Again, that's from 11 to 2 at the Bank of Star Valley at the Afton branch on Washington Street. And a happy anniversary and congratulations to the Bank of Star Valley. 30 years of being Star Valley's bank. And now heading into sports. 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Getting into sports now. The World Cup continued with six more games on Wednesday. The final round of the group stage began with Switzerland topping Canada in Vancouver, while Bosnia-Herzegovina took down Qatar in Seattle. Elsewhere, Morocco survived Haiti in Atlanta, and Brazil beat Scotland in Miami. The night wrapped up with South Africa squeaking past South Korea in Guadalupe and Mexico shutting out Chechnya in Mexico City. 12 teams in action today. The Ivory Coast faces Curacao in Philadelphia. Germany battles Ecuador in East Rutherford. Japan takes on Sweden in Arlington. The Netherlands meet Tunisia in Kansas City. Australia and Paraguay face off in Santa Clara. And the United States plays Turkey in Inglewood. Detroit Lions cornerback Terrion Arnold under arrest in Florida after a warrant was arrested in connection with an alleged robbery and kidnapping. The Florida State Attorney's Office said Arnold faces multiple felony charges that could carry a potential life sentence. Investigators accuse him of coordinating with other individuals to lure three men to an apartment where they were beaten, robbed, and held at gunpoint. Arnold had earlier reported to police that $200,000 in personal items was stolen from an Airbnb he owned. And officials say he began planning retaliation within hours. He and four co-defendants now in jail without bond, while two others have already pleaded guilty in the case. Arnold was an All-American in Alabama and was the 24th pick in the 2024 NFL Draft. Over to baseball, winners in the American League included the Guardians, Angels, Yankees, Rays, and the Astros. Over in the National League, it was the Cubs, Phillies. The Cubs actually took a doubleheader from the Mets, so they win twice. The Brewers, the Diamondbacks, and the Padres. The NBA draft is over. Day two wrapped up from Brooklyn on Wednesday with the Rockets adding Ohio State guard Bruce Thornton to begin the second and final round. The Grizzlies followed up by grabbing BYU guard Richie Saunders with the 32nd pick, and the Timberwolves acquired Isaiah Evans out of Duke. The attention now quickly shifts to free agency, which begins on Tuesday. Keegan Bradley will be looking to defend his title at the Travelers Championship. Bradley won last year's tournament after finishing atop the leaderboard by one stroke at 15 under par. The 40-year-old will be alongside Jordan Spieth for the first and second rounds. And the Jaguars rewarding one of their young offensive playmakers. ESPN reports the team extended Brenton Strange to a three-year deal worth up to $48 million. The contract includes $25 million in guaranteed money. Strange emerged as Jacksonville's top tight end last season with 540 yards and three touchdowns in 12 games. He was taken in the second round of the 2023 NFL Draft. Again, sports this hour presented by James Page & Sons Construction and Thane True Value.
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3: 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Burgers, chips, drinks, ice cream, bouncy houses, even a mechanical bowl. 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Today, text in topic, it's the last week of June. What do you got to get done? What has moved up your list now that you realize it's the end of June? It can be something fun, it can be something urgent, whatever you think. We've had visit Yellowstone Park, we've had take the studded tires off my car, we've had finish weeding my flower beds and gardens. What do you got to do? Last week of June, what do you want to do? What do you want? 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
3: 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Looking at my birthday list for today, let's see, it is the 25th. Happy birthday out there to Josh Peevler, celebrating a birthday to Josh, one of the hardest working guys you're ever going to find. Paul Jensen, happy birthday to you, and Cassie Jasperson, all celebrating birthdays today. Josh, Paul, Cassie, happy birthday. Your names are on the list, and maybe tomorrow you'll be the winners of some birthday stuff from Brolam's, Ridley's Market. Maybe that'll be you. Sharing your birthday today, award-winning singer Carly Simon is 83. Actor, comedian Jimmy Walker is 79. Everybody out there of a certain age just went dynamite. Everybody just did that knows what that means. Before also celebrating a birthday today, Emmy award-winning comedian and actor Ricky Gervais is 65. Former basketball player Del Curry is 62. Nickelback bassist Mike Kroeger is 54. Actress Linda Cardellini is 51. Let's see. Singer Benson Boone is 23. And actress McKenna Grace is 20. Our local celebrities, again, celebrating birthdays today, Josh Peebler, Paul Jensen, and Cassie Jasperson. Happy birthday to you, and good luck in the drawing. 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
7: 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The Salt River Cinema is going to be showing their kids' summer movie, The Boss Baby. That is today at 4 o'clock. And they're also going to have Scary Movie 6 and Toy Story 5. How about that for some counter-programming there at Salt River Cinemas at the Victory Theater in Kemmer, Toy Story 5. You can also visit Victory Theater on Facebook for more showtimes and details. And there you go. Toy Story 5, Scary Movie 6, and the kids' movie today at Salt River Cinemas at 4. It's The Boss Baby. Wyoming Classical Academy Alpine ribbon-cutting ceremony. That is tonight at 6 p.m. You can join the community barbecue after the ceremony. A meet-and-greet with Wyoming Congressional Candidate Chuck Gray. That is taking place today. The 12th Annual Round Robin Pickleball Tournament. 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Voting closes at noon, so get that done today. In South Lincoln County, First Bank of Wyoming, bake sale fundraiser. That starts going from 9 to 5 today and from 9 to 11 on Friday. 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And the Diamondville Movie in the Park is tonight, 8:30 p.m. Bring your own blankets, chairs, and snacks. 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
11: The death toll rising in Venezuela. Good day, Dan Dockstetter. Second news update. The death toll is climbing after two powerful back-to-back earthquakes hit Venezuela. Correspondent Catherine Ellis has been speaking with people who experienced the magnitude 7.2 and 7.5 quakes yesterday.
12: People were telling me that things were just falling around the house. A lot of people have got injuries. Other people thought they were going to die, you know, worried about their kids, worried about their pets, trying to get out of the buildings.
11: At least 164 people are dead, with that number expected to rise as many remain trapped underneath the rubble of collapsed homes and buildings. Ellis further reported people who survived are worried.
12: There's a lot of people actually just sleeping in the streets, or not even sleeping, just sitting up because they're scared that there's going to be aftershocks because there already have been.
11: Reporter said she's been trying to get to Caracas from Bogota.
12: The airport is completely closed. It's completely damaged. I need to go to the border and then try and get through by land because there are no flights at the minute. It's just the capital, at least, is completely damaged.
11: Current situation in Venezuela. Meanwhile, a powerful earthquake has struck Japan. Mark Mayfield has that report.
13: The 6.9 magnitude quake struck this morning in northern Japan off the coast of Kuji. Strong tremors were felt throughout the region, disrupting bullet train services. Local reports say at least four people were injured by the quake, which knocked groceries off store shelves and caused minor damage to some buildings. No tsunami warnings have been issued so far. I'm Mark Mayfield.
11: Earthquakes this morning throughout the world. President Trump is defending his decision not to sign the bipartisan housing bill. More from Mark Mayfield.
13: The president spoke from the Oval Office.
14: I made billions of dollars with housing. I know housing better than anybody, maybe anywhere. It's all about the interest rate. Lower the interest rates, you can have all the housing you want.
13: The bill, meant to help buyers with the goal of lowering prices, sailed through the House and Senate and was set to be signed by Trump on Wednesday. Trump canceled the signing, posting that he won't sign it until the Save America Act voting ID bill gets passed. Later in the day, Trump seemed to downplay the bill, saying all that's needed is to lower interest rates. I'm Mark Mayfield.
11: Locally, Bridger Teton fire officials are continuing to respond to a fire in the Gravant Wilderness area of the Jackson Ranger District this morning. An incident command team will be taking over at that site. Across the nation, as of yesterday, 81 new fires were reported, including three new large fires. Currently, 32 large fires are uncontained, with more than 6,200 personnel assigned to incidents across the country, including four complex incident management teams. Second news update, Dan Dockstetter reporting.
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2: Currently 7:37, and pleased to have in studio current Wyoming Secretary of State and candidate for the Wyoming Congress, or excuse me, the U.S. Congress from the state of Wyoming, Mr. Chuck Gray is in studio today. Chuck, thanks for coming in today.
3: Great to be here, Dal. We've got 2 days of events in Star Valley. It's great to be back. We came in from Atlantic City late last night. We had an event in Atlantic City yesterday evening, population 47, and then drove 3.5 hours and got here at about midnight last night. And we are ready to go with a series of Star Valley events. We're going to start at 9 a.m. in Alpine with Yankee Doodle Cafe. That's today. And then tomorrow, we've got 2 events in Afton. Swirl on 89 at noon. We're very excited about that. And then at 2:30, Shelley's Cowboy Bar. That's tomorrow in Afton.
2: So, Mr. Gray, you're kind of going back and forth up and down the length of the valley, which is a pretty common thing for those that live in the area. So, yeah, Yankee Doodles today here in about a little more than an hour. What are some of the things that you're trying to talk to people as they come and meet and greet and learn more about Chuck Gray?
3: Well, we're talking about our message on our campaign, what we're trying to do. And I'm the only candidate in this race that has a track record of getting things done for the people of Wyoming. And that's what it's about. We have to protect our Wyoming industries. We have to protect our producers, our ranching and farming, our oil and gas, our coal, our soda ash industries. Stop illegal immigration. We need to pass election integrity. Our conservative message and my track record, serving 6 years as a state legislator and now as the Wyoming Secretary of State and the Lieutenant Governor, that's what we're talking about and how that track record is going to translate into results if elected as Wyoming's next at-large member of the U.S. Congress in this very crowded 10-way race.
2: Yeah, a lot of different candidates. Obviously, encourage people to be as involved as possible and to vote this year, get the number of voters all the way up as possibly can, as high as we possibly can. But as you talk to people out and about, what are some of the things that you're hearing about? And maybe as we promote people to come and speak to you at these meet and greets up and down this part of the state, what would you like to hear from the constituents?
3: Well, I want to have that conversation. I've been hearing a lot of concerns about inflation, the Biden inflation that was caused by just these debt and deficits that have been racked up over, candidly, a century. I mean, we've only had 2 reductions in expenditure in my lifetime, 1994, and then when the Republicans held the line in 2010. And so we have to have that fiscal responsibility to reduce the Biden inflation. And I'm really looking forward to having this conversation. We have Yankee Doodle Cafe event in Alpine today at 9 a.m. And then tomorrow we're back in Afton. Swirl on 89, noon in Afton. Shelley's Cowboy Bar, 2:30 p.m. in Afton. And call or text me. My number is 307-251-1372. 307-251-1372, if there's any concerns or questions or anything. And we'll be going through Thane. We did a Thane event back in April. We'll be going through Thane as well. So we're doing the whole valley.
2: Chuck Gray, candidate for U.S. House from the Republican side. You mentioned a very busy schedule and also a very busy list of candidates. Come out and visit him and visit with him as he is going up and down the valley. Chuck, anything we haven't covered that you might want to mention?
3: I just want to thank you, Dal, for having me on. Again, we're very excited about this Star Valley trip that we're doing. 9 a.m. today in Alpine at Yankee Doodle Cafe. Swirl on 89. We're back in after tomorrow. Tomorrow, Swirl on 89. High noon, and then Shelley's Cowboy Bar at 2:30 p.m. We'll be going through Thane as well. Just call or text me if there's any questions or concerns, 307-251-1372. Or if you'd like a sign, I'm huge on signs. We got signs in our truck. If you'd like a sign, we've got the yard signs. We got the 4x8s. We got the 4x4s. We're going to be putting a few signs up. So please contact me anytime. And really excited about this Star Valley trip.
2: Chuck Gray in studio running for U.S. House for the state of Wyoming. Thank you, Mr. Gray.
3: Thanks, Dal. Thanks for having me on.
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0: 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Looking at the weather forecast out there for today, sunshine and rain is the short answer for today. A little more chance of rain in North Lincoln today. South Lincoln County, Kemmer, Diamondville today. Chance of showers is about 30%. Otherwise, expect sunny skies and highs around 74. Some wind, 10 to 15 miles per hour, increasing throughout the day and gusting up almost to 30 miles an hour this afternoon. Again, a 30% chance of precipitation today. Partly cloudy tonight, lows around 45. Again, some wind, 10 to 15 miles per hour, a little higher as you get through the afternoon. Mostly sunny on Friday, high of 81, absolutely beautiful, even hot. I think 80's hot, but, you know, the rest of the world doesn't. Friday night, lows around 44. That's when the weekend gets a little cooler throughout western Wyoming. Showers likely on Saturday, partly sunny, highs of 67. Wind gusts as high as 38 miles an hour on Saturday in South Lincoln, Kemmer, Diamondville. Chance of precipitation at 60%, lows of 36. And then on Sunday, high of just 59 and a low of 31 with some wind and a chance of showers at 30%. So be aware of that. In the North Lincoln County Star Valley area, showers and thunderstorms are, well, likely today. Before 4 p.m., highs around 74 today, but a chance of precip at 80%. Less than a tenth of an inch is expected, but looks like there's a good chance of seeing some rain today in the Star Valley area. Partly cloudy tonight, lows around 46. Partly sunny tomorrow, a high of 80 degrees, low of 42. A bit windier. And then on Saturday, showers and thunderstorms expected in the early morning hours, and a chance at 100%. In North Lincoln, the Star Valley area, on Saturday, highs at 63 and then a low of 35. And then Sunday, cover up those tomatoes. High of just 58 and a low of 31. Chance of precip at 60%. I hate to say it, but you might even see some of that stuff that you definitely should not see in June. That's a look at your weather forecast, brought to you this hour by Valleywide Energy and Brady and Sons.
1: All it does is rain down on me.
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0: Before we get into sports, just another reminder, the Bank of Star Valley is celebrating their 30th anniversary today of being Star Valley's community bank, and that takes place today at the Afton branch from 11 to 2. They'll be providing a free hamburger lunch with chips and drinks, free ice cream from Scoops and Bounce Houses, and a mechanical bowl. No word as of yet whether Mr. Jensen will be riding the mechanical bowl. I hope he does, and I think he's going to get the 8 seconds. honestly. I think he's going to get there. Also show up with a chance to win 30 great prizes, such as Blackstone grills, coolers, camp chairs, gift certificates, and cash. Again, that is at the Bank of Star Valley Afton Branch today on Washington Street, 11 to 2. Come get yourself some lunch as they celebrate 30 years of being Star Valley's local bank. Now heading into sports, it was a busy day in the World Cup as six matches were completed yesterday in the first final round of the group stage. Switzerland topping Canada in Vancouver. Bosnia-Herzegovina took down Qatar in Seattle. Elsewhere, Morocco survived Haiti in Atlanta, and Brazil beat Scotland in Miami. The night wrapped up with South Africa squeaking past South Korea in Guadalupe, and Mexico shut out Chechnya in Mexico City. 12 teams in action on Thursday. The Ivory Coast faces Curacao in Philadelphia. Germany battles Ecuador in East Rutherford. Japan takes on Sweden in Arlington. The Netherlands meets Tunisia in Kansas City. Australia and Paraguay face off in Santa Clara. And the United States plays Turkey in Inglewood. Over to baseball. Winners in the American League were the Guardians, Angels, Yankees, Rays, and the Astros. In the National League, the Cubs took a doubleheader from the Mets, and other winners include the Phillies, Brewers, Diamondbacks, and the Padres. Big news out of the NFL last night. Detroit Lions cornerback Terrion Arnold under arrest in Florida after a warrant was issued in connection with an alleged robbery and kidnapping in Tampa. The Florida State Attorney's Office said Arnold faces multiple felony charges that could carry a potential life sentence. Investigators accuse him of coordinating with other individuals to lure three men to an apartment where they were beaten, robbed, and held at gunpoint. Arnold had earlier reported to police that $200,000 in personal items was stolen from an Airbnb he owned, and officials say he began planning retaliation within hours. He and four co-defendants now in jail without bond, while two others have already pleaded guilty. Arnold was an All-American at Alabama and the 24th overall pick in the 2024 NFL Draft. The NBA draft is over. Day two wrapped up from Brooklyn on Wednesday, with the Rockets adding Ohio State guard Bruce Thornton to begin the second and final round. The Grizzlies followed up by grabbing BYU guard Richie Saunders with the 32nd pick, and the Timberwolves acquired Isaiah Evans out of Duke. The attention now shifts to free agency, which begins on Tuesday. Keegan Bradley will be looking to defend his title at the Travelers Championship. Bradley won last year's tournament after finishing atop the leaderboard by one stroke at 15 under. The 40-year-old will be alongside Jordan Spieth for the first and second round. And the Jaguars rewarding one of their young offensive playmakers. ESPN reports the team extended Brenton Strange to a three-year deal worth up to $48 million. The contract includes $25 million guaranteed. Strange emerged as Jacksonville's top tight end last season with 540 yards and three touchdowns in 12 games. He was taken in the second round of the 2023 draft. 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
0: 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Just a reminder to chime in with our text-in topic this next hour, 307-203-4637. What do you got to get done before the summer ends? We're in the last week of June, kicking it into summer enjoyment high gear, chore high gear. What is something you got to get done now that we're in the last week of June and there's some urgency? Let us know what you think. Got a busy hour coming up in the 8 o'clock hour. We're going to be speaking with Jessica Lozier. She's the director of the Fossil Basin Chamber of Commerce and looking at some summer events coming up here in a couple weeks. And we'll also be speaking with Tim Carlson as they have an event this weekend, Sleds for SIDS. That's this Saturday in Diamondville. We'll be speaking with him as well. Of course, more news, weather, sports. It's all coming up in the 8 o'clock hour. It is June 25th. On this day in history, in 1876, Civil War hero George Custer made his last stand at Little Bighorn River in Montana. The general led his 225 troops into what he thought would be a quick battle. It was. Instead, over 3,000 Sioux and Cheyenne Indians annihilated them in less than 2 hours. On this day in history, in 1951, the first commercial color TV show, was transmitted from New York on CBS. Color receivers were not available until 1954, so they were putting it out there, but most people just couldn't watch it. On this day in history, in 1962, the Supreme Court ruled that the use of an unofficial non-denominational prayer in New York State public schools was unconstitutional. Also on this day in history, let's see, the U.S. and British researchers announced they completed a rough draft of a map of the genetic makeup of human beings. That project was 10 years old at the time of the announcement. That was in 2000. And on this date in history, in 2005, dignitaries from around the world gathered in San Francisco to mark the 60th anniversary of the formation of the United Nations. All taking place on this day in history. News with Dan is next.
9: It's a miracle to be alive. Think about how remarkable you are. You have lungs to breathe. You have eyes that can read. You have a brain that comprehends and a soul that feels. Every system in your body is a work of art. What a glorious honor to be a human being with thoughts and feelings. You are a gift to this world. Appreciate each body function and emotion that you experience. Yes, may we start today with a renewed sense of awe. So when you wake up, it's like opening a new book. Make your life your favorite story because it's a lovely story that happens to be true. You are the main character, and you get to decide how you would like your story to transpire. You create your reality, so do something today that sets the stage for your story to unfold. As the author of your life, you can change scenes and make anything happen. Yes, don't play small. Remember how valuable you are. This is Kemp Kazair on The Brighter Side.
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10: 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Don't miss the Afton Junior Rodeo coming Friday, June 26th to the Lincoln County Fairgrounds at 10 a.m. This event has over $5,000 in prizes and is a bareback and saddle bronc qualifier. Registration for this event has already closed, but come attend on Friday, June 26th, beginning at 10 a.m. at the Lincoln County Fairgrounds. Sponsors include the Afton Tourism Board, Wyoming Traders, SVI Media, Raver Construction, Alarm Logics, Stormore Sheds in Etna, Joe Hewitt for Commissioner, Valley Trailer Services, 3 Bar M Ranch, Bresler Insulation, Carpus Plus Color Tile, BX Cryotherapy, and Farm Girl Sprinkler Systems.
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12: Harvesting timber once again in western Wyoming. Good morning, Dan Dockstetter. Third and final check of news focused on business and the business of harvesting timber. Adam Cochran of the Crazy River Ranger District was on the SVI Weekday Wake Up program to explain a program that they have that will work with the federal government to harvest timber. Good Neighbor Authority is what it's called. Adam Cochran, tell us about it.
13: And yeah, absolutely. So we're really excited about this partnership. So first to begin with is the Good Neighbor Authority. And so what the Good Neighbor Authority does is it allows the federal government, so the Forest Service as an example, to work much closer with the state, specifically in this case, state forestry, where we are able to give the state funds to help get a lot of our timber sales out the door. That we are really limited on staff, we're limited on our ability to just make a lot of these timber sales happen. And so with the Good Neighbor Authority, we're able to work closer with the state to make those timber sales a reality. And so with that, we then have, coupled with the shared stewardship program, we are able to, the shared stewardship program is an agreement that was signed between Governor Gordon and the Chief of the Forest Service, Chief Schultz, back in February. And the shared stewardship agreement really just says that both the state of Wyoming and the United States Forest Service are going to work closer together, more hand in hand, if you will, to create healthy landscapes out here on the Bridger-Teton and across the state of Wyoming.
12: While they do that, they create small timber sales and help the local economy. Adam Cochran's Grays River District Ranger, speaking to us on the Weekday Wake Up program. Let's talk business in the big fair. President Trump hosted the kickoff celebration of the Great American State Fair Wednesday night. Speaking from the National Mall, Trump touted the virtues of the U.S., and declared that America is back.
14: There has never been anything like the United States of America, and together we are making it bigger and better and stronger and far more exceptional than ever before.
12: Trump telling the crowd that things are much better since he came back to office. People flocked to the mall for the event. Featured a series of military flyovers, the U.S. Army, Marine Corps band, a singer Lee Greenwood, and a gigantic Ferris wheel is billed as a patriotic opening ceremony. Let's check the fire situation locally. Of course, there are fires burning across the nation, but locally, the Bridger-Teton is responding to a fire in the Gravant Wilderness area. The Jackson Ranger District Incident Command team arriving there. Now, as of yesterday, 81 new fires were reported nationwide, including 3 new large fires. Currently, there are 32 large fires considered uncontained and more than 6,200 personnel assigned to incidents across the country today. That includes 4 complex incident management teams. That's the third and final check of news focused on business. Dan Dockstetter reporting.
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15: 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Following yesterday's tech-driven decline of more than 1%, investor sentiment stabilized today, but the weakness in semiconductors persisted. The S&P 500 was slightly lower, but the Dow ended higher, supported by lower oil prices and easing bond yields. WTI crude fell more than 4%, trading near $70 per barrel, the lowest level since early March. Progress towards reopening the strait is helping ease concerns about supply disruptions and is beginning to bring relief at the pump. Although the administration has directed the Department of Justice to review gasoline prices, arguing they have not declined enough. Wednesday, U.S. equities closed lower. The Dow closed up 182 points at 51,849. The Nasdaq closed down 110 points at 25,477. The S&P 500 closed down 7 points at 7,358. This has been today's Financial Market Report, brought to you on behalf of Edward Jones, member SIPC, and financial advisor Kyle Terry, serving individual investors with personalized attention and financial advice at 625 South Washington Street, Suite D in Afton. If you would like additional information, please contact our branch office at 885-3161. Daily commentary is also located on our website at edwardjones.com.
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0: 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Our text-in number, 307-203-4637. And maybe, like me, you have kind of made the recent realization in the last couple of days anyway that we're in the last week of June, which is kind of an annual thing. If you live in Western Wyoming, I think that June is very fleeting. The summer is fleeting, but June, it feels like it's half over by the time you even realize you're in June. And then next thing you know, it's June 25th and you've got less than a week left before July. And things are coming down the pipe fast and furious. You got, you know, things like the fair and other things coming up in the later summer. You just got a few weeks left, and there's that realization of, I better buckle down and get some things done. Now, whether that's fun or chores or something that you've had on the list to get done that you haven't yet and you thought for sure you had plenty of time, well, now it's that last week of June check-in, and I want to know what that is for you. 307-203-4637. We've had some fun responses so far. Visit Yellowstone Park. Take the studded tires off my car. That is my personal favorite so far today. Finish weeding the flower beds and gardens. Mow the lawn for the last time. Okay. Maybe they're making a joke in there. Maybe it's going to scorch and burn and it won't grow the rest of the summer. Maybe that's what they're saying. I don't know. Or maybe they're just saying, I'm not doing it after this last time. I don't know. 307-203-4637. What is at the top of your list or right near the top of the list in the realization that June is almost over? What do you got to get done? I've had a couple other ones. Do the Grays River Loop. Eat s'mores and roasted Starbursts. Have you ever done that? I've done that once, and I was shocked how good it was. Anyway, keep them coming. 307-203-4637. What's at the top of your summer list now that we're in the last week of June? Text in topic this hour, presented by the Red Baron and Quality Service.
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0: 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A chance of you're going to see some sun and a chance of rain. That's the short answer today. Chance of showers and thunderstorms this afternoon in South Lincoln County, Kemmer, Diamondville. Sunny skies, chance of rain at 30%. A bit more windy in South Lincoln, gusts pushing 30 miles per hour this afternoon. Lows around 45. Sunny on Friday with a high of 81. Cooler on the weekend throughout western Wyoming. Temperatures at 67 on Saturday, 59 for your high on Sunday. Overnight lows going to be in the freezing range on Sunday. In North Lincoln County and Star Valley, a higher chance of rain today, mainly before 4 p.m. Sunshine, other than that, highs around 74, but an 80% chance of rain today, and that obviously could go up in the event of a thunderstorm. Partly cloudy tonight, lows around 46, sunny and 80 on Friday, overnight low of 42, and then, yeah, western Wyoming gets a bit cooler this weekend. 100% chance of showers and thunderstorms in the early part of Saturday in Star Valley, highs around 63, and lows around 35 on Sunday, high of 58 and a low of 31. Chance of rain at 60%. You could even see some of that white stuff. Maybe. It doesn't say that here, but just doing the math. That's a look at your weather forecast here for the weekend, brought to you this hour by Star Valley Health and West Bank Sanitation.

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3: 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It was a busy day in the World Cup yesterday. A final round of the group stage began. Switzerland topped Canada in Vancouver. Bosnia-Herzegovina took down Qatar in Seattle. Elsewhere, Morocco survived Haiti in Atlanta. And Brazil beat Scotland in Miami. The night wrapped up with South Africa squeaking past South Korea in Guadalupe, Mexico. Mexico shut out Chechnya in Mexico City. 12 teams in action today, including the U.S. Ivory Coast faces Curacao in Philadelphia. Germany battles Ecuador in East Rutherford. Japan takes on Sweden in Arlington. The Netherlands meet Tunisia in Kansas City. Australia and Paraguay face off in Santa Clara. And the U.S. takes on Turkey in Inglewood. Big story out of the NFL this morning. Detroit Lions cornerback Terrion Arnold under arrest in Florida after a warrant was issued in connection with an alleged robbery and kidnapping in Tampa. The Florida State Attorney's Office says Arnold faces multiple felony charges that could carry a potential life sentence. Investigators accuse him of coordinating with other individuals to lure three men to an apartment where they were beaten, robbed, and held at gunpoint. Arnold had earlier reported to police that $200,000 in personal items was stolen from an Airbnb he owned, and officials say he began planning retaliation within hours. He and four co-defendants now in jail without bond, while two others have already pleaded guilty. Arnold was an All-American at Alabama and the 24th overall pick in the 2024 NFL Draft. Keegan Bradley will be looking to defend his title at the Travelers Championship.

0: Brenton Strange to a 3-year deal worth up to $48 million. The contract includes $25 million in guaranteed money. Strange emerged as Jacksonville's top tight end last season with 540 yards and 3 touchdowns in 12 games. He was taken in the second round of the 2023 draft. This check of sports brought to you by the Trailer Dock and Mountain Valley Mattress.
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3: Hello, this is Pastor Richard Harden of Grace Baptist Church in Cameron with a thought from the Word, looking at the idea of being still, us and the circumstances around us as God has control of those. And in Mark 1:25, Jesus rebukes a demon in a man and says to him, "Be silent or be still and come out of him." And the unclean spirit convulsing him and crying out with a loud voice came out of him. As a reminder that Jesus has control over his enemies, over Satan. Satan is a created being. And Jesus, God in the flesh, who calmed the storm and said, "Be still," to the storm, and it immediately ceased, and the waves even ceased, is the one who does control all things and has that kind of power. And instead of us having to get all worked up about the circumstances around us and what's going on, can rest in him if we've trusted him as our Savior. He has control of it. He's not going to let anything happen that's not for our good and his glory.
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0: .829 as we put the wraps on the text-in topic for today. And it's all about the realization it's the last week of June. And what are some things you got to get done? Want to get done, those types of things. Had some fun responses today. Thank you for those. Like visit Yellowstone, a lot of camping related things. Hope you can get out there and enjoy. Make sure you put out your dang fire. That's definitely what I'll throw out there. Take the studded tires off your car. If you haven't done that yet, just leave them on. That's what I would say. It's good. Might even snow on Sunday, so who knows. Finish weeding the flower beds and gardens. Mowing the lawn for the last time. I like that one too. All great responses. Again, several camping related responses. Thanks for texting them in. Again, the text in topic Monday through Thursday. We'll do it again on a Monday with Kick It or Keep It.
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1: 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We have had an anniversary texted in since the last time we checked. Happy anniversary to Becky and Jeff Sturgar tomorrow. That is June 26th. Happy anniversary to you guys. Happy birthday today to Josh Peebler, Paul Jensen, and Cassie Jasperson. You are on the list, and tomorrow we'll be drawing out the winners for our birthday cake and things like that. Again, happy birthday to Josh Peebler, Paul Jensen, and Cassie Jasperson. I hope you have a wonderful, wonderful birthday.
2: Happy

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Checking in now with Jessica Lozier, Director of the Fossil Basin Chamber of Commerce. Jessica, are you there? Well, we'll have to try again here. Jessica, they've got a fun group of things planned for the Fossil Basin Chamber of Commerce, including a farmer's market coming up on July 3rd. And also coming up, they got the Freedom Festival on July 4th, as well as the Oyster Ridge Music Festival. That is all coming up. See if we can get Jessica back on the line here.

0: Hello.
1: Hello. Is this Jessica?
0: Yes, it is.
1: All right. Sorry about that, Jessica. Dow Erickson here with the SVI and the Fossil Basin Chamber of Commerce. You got a busy couple of weeks coming up. Tell us what you got coming up.
0: Yeah. So we'll have Downtown Farmers Market. We have it once a month. That will be on July the 3rd. From 4 to 7 on Triangle Park. The businesses down there will be having sidewalk sales and different stuff during that. And then on the 4th of July, the town of Diamondville has their big town event, and we will be sponsoring the car show. So the car show starts in the morning down at the museum, and it goes down Main Street. So if you're at the fire department breakfast, you can go out and see all the cars from the car show come by. And then they'll be at Diamondville Park the rest of the day during the activities. We also, this Friday, have a new business opening down in Diamondville, which is Advantage Plus Credit Union, and we'll be doing the ribbon cutting for them at 11:30 during their big celebration.
1: So, Jessica, obviously, summertime is precious time in western Wyoming. A lot of things going on. If someone's out there going, how can I be more involved with the Fossil Basin Chamber of Commerce? What's a way for businesses and for people to be involved?
0: Yeah, we always need volunteers, as do most organizations in our community. We're always looking for volunteers. We're always looking for people to be over events, just volunteer for a couple hours at an event. They can come down to the visitor center and leave their name and phone number. That's what else we have going on is, for the first time ever, the visitor center is open downtown. The chamber runs that this year. It's open from 10 to 6 every day, 7 days a week, to facilitate visitor services. So people that are here doing fossils can learn about other opportunities in the community for tourism. And that's been really busy and really great. So we're excited about that.
1: Speaking with Jessica Lozier, she is the director of the Fossil Basin Chamber of Commerce. Jessica, maybe give us another rundown of what's coming up, particularly on the first weekend of July.
0: Yep. So with Farmers Market on the 3rd, the car show and Diamondville Park event for 4th of July on the 4th. And then this Friday, we have the grand opening celebration and the ribbon cutting for Chamber down at Advantage Plus Credit Union in Diamondville.
1: All right, Jessica Lozier. Jessica, anything I haven't touched on that you might want to mention?
0: I don't think so. We're excited. We've been having a good summer. The last farmer's market went well. We're excited to have another one. We're excited for Oyster Ridge Music Festival at the end of the month. So we're about a month out from it. It's probably our biggest tourism event in our community, and we're excited to host them down at Triangle Park.
1: It is a big event. So yeah, everybody that's listening, please plan on attending the Oyster Ridge. Plan on attending all of this stuff. Get out there and get involved and have some fun this summer. Jessica Lozier, Director of Fossil Basin Chamber of Commerce. Jessica, thank you so much for joining me today.
0: Yeah, thank you.
2: Good day to you all. I hope today is the best day ever for you. Think back for a moment. What are the determining factors for deciding if a day is, has been, or will be a good one, or one that goes down the drain? It could be a day when we are, figuratively, hung on a cross by folks who want what they want, whether you do or not. Or maybe because they don't want what you want, regardless. That's what happened to Jesus on the first Easter. Even so, Jesus went willingly to a death that was considered so horrible that it would cause people to not do things that might result in their execution. But Jesus did so because of his love for all humanity and for all time. And you know, don't you, that would, by definition, include you. Jesus Christ spent his ministry trying to get people to know what his mission was in bringing salvation to all of us. Mostly, he talked about loving each other. I'm Reverend Steve Bibb, pastor at Star Valley United Church in Thane. Join us on Sunday mornings and see how we love each other.
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0: Currently 8:41 as we take a look at your one last look at your coming events, things out there taking place. 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And the Diamondville Movie in the Park is tonight, 8:30. 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Toy Story 5 also playing at the Victory Theater in Kemmer. 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
1: 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I'm Jim Daly.
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4: 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Yay! He'll care about as much as we do. 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

0: Joining me this morning over the phone is Ted Carlson, and they have an event coming up this weekend called Sleds for SIDS. Ted, thank you so much for joining me today.
1: Thank you, Dal. I appreciate you guys having us on.
0: Tell us what this event is for and what you're hoping to accomplish. What are some things that you'd like to see over the course of the event? What are some of your goals and how did it come about?
1: Dal, unfortunately, about a year ago, we lost my grandson, Teddy Theodore, to SIDS. He laid him down for a nap, and he woke up in the arms of our Heavenly Father. So growing up with my boys, snowmobiles, anything with engines were a big part of our life. And Teddy's dad, Nick, wanted to do the same thing with his boys I did with mine. And excuse me. And so snowmobiles, you know, were a big part of his childhood, and he was excited to do the same thing I did with his boys. And so we brought some old snowmobiles home and we're working on them. And so after Teddy passed, we thought, well, you know, grieving and things, something we could do. So as a family, we thought, well, let's do something to help raise awareness for SIDS. And so we thought, well, let's do a snowmobile show. And I think it was my daughter that said, well, let's call it Snowmobiles for SIDS to help raise money in Teddy's name, honor him, and help bring awareness to SIDS. I know a lot of people, like me personally growing up, you'd hear about sudden infant death syndrome, but I didn't know a lot about it and how many families that affected throughout the years. In the United States, roughly between 2,500 and 3,000 infants, unfortunately pass away. And so, with this show, what we wanted to do was help raise awareness. And one of the main things, the place, the people we're working with, First Candle, is a great, great organization. We were fortunate enough to have, you know, our Wyoming families, the surrounding communities, you know, help us in our time of need and in our time of grief. And there's families out there that don't have the support group that we did. And First Candle is there for families that don't have that support group, you know. So what we want to do is just some awareness and have a good time. And thankfully, our local Lincoln County Search and Rescue, I approached them about doing this in conjunction with their barbecue, and they loved the idea. And I just wanted to give them a shout out and tell them thanks. They're a great organization as well.
0: Well, Ted, certainly our condolences and sympathies with you and your family. That's an awful, tragic thing to have to go through, but what an amazing way to honor your grandson, and for people to get involved with maybe something that they don't have much information about, like you said, maybe having heard about it, but no other real information. How can people get involved this weekend with Sleds for SIDS?
1: You can just come on down to the Diamondville Park. Any type year, snowmobile running or not, you know, dig out grandpa's old Indy out of the shed, wash it off, bring it down. We have, you know, several classes. You know, and it'll be pretty neat to see. I think our oldest snowmobile is a 1968 Skidoo, so it'll be neat to see, you know, a 1968 model and a 2026 model sitting next to each other.
0: Yeah, for sure.
1: So it'll be a good time and great food.
0: And certainly proceeds to help a lot of great causes. Give us the time and the location one more time, Ted.
1: Okay, the time is Diamondville Baseball Field, and we're gonna do setups from 9 to 11, and then the show will like officially start and run from 12 to 4, and we'll have some great judges. Hopefully we have a good turnout. I know June isn't the best time to have a snowmobile show, but I figured too, after this bleak winter we had, don't put your snowmobiles away yet. Bring them on down and show them off. I know a lot of people put a lot of time, money, and effort into snowmobiles, come show it, polish it up, and bring it on down.
0: Very little chance of frozen fingers this weekend. That is a positive for sure.
1: Yes, sir.
0: Ted Carlson, yes. Sleds for SIDS. Ted, thank you so much for joining us today, and good luck with your event this week. Anything else that you might want to add?
1: No, I just want to say thanks. Thanks for having us. And real quick, one thing I've learned throughout this that I want people to know is grief is linear. You know, don't let anybody ever tell you that you need to stop grieving. So I appreciate you so much for having us on, Dal.
0: Thank you, Ted. We appreciate you, and good luck with your event. We hope to have you on again.
1: All right. Thank you, sir.
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4: 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It's great.
5: 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Facebook Police badge is provided with an official clown uniform and photo shoot. 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
7: Join us as we celebrate 250 years of freedom and courage, telling the stories of heroes, battles, and moments that shaped the birth of the United States and Wyoming's unique place in American history. These are America's stories. Who negotiated America's most controversial treaty? In 1794, war with Britain loomed as Royal Navy ships seized American vessels and British forts still occupied Western territories. President Washington sent Chief Justice John Jay to London with an impossible mission: secure peace without surrendering American honor. Jay faced British arrogance and American skepticism. The British demanded trading concessions and refused to stop seizing ships. Americans wanted Britain expelled from Western forts immediately and compensation for enslaved people taken during the Revolution. After months of tense negotiations, Jay achieved a fragile compromise. Britain agreed to evacuate Western posts by 1796 and establish arbitration courts for maritime disputes, but the treaty said nothing about imprisonment of American sailors or seizure of ships. Americans exploded in fury. Protesters burned Jay in effigy, chanting, "Damn John Jay." But Washington knew the treaty, however imperfect, bought America precious time to grow stronger. Jay's treaty prevented war, secured Western territories, and established America's tradition of diplomacy over warfare. Sometimes peace requires unpopular courage. Honor the heritage. Celebrate the legacy. These are America's stories.
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0: Putting the wraps on the weekday wake up here on a Thursday. Again, appreciate Ted for coming on and talking about sleds for SIDS this weekend. Encourage you to find out all that, all the different events that you can be involved with at svinews.com and also svikemmer.com. Ted Carlson, Sleds for SIDS. Go check that out. Also, Jessica Lozier, director of the Fossil Basin Chamber of Commerce, spoke with us in this hour about some of the events coming up there, like to help get involved with the Fossil Basin Chamber. And in the 7 o'clock hour, we spoke with congressional candidate Chuck Gray as he's doing meet and greets up and down the Star Valley area today. We're going to get you back to the great music on Swift this morning. We'll kick off the 9 o'clock hour with some Andy Grammer for King and Country. We'll listen to Train. Got an all-time throwback track from Journey, as well as Need to Breathe. Over on the spur, some Jason Aldean, Brian Kelly, Luke Bryan, Timothy Wayne, Clint Black. A great country playlist coming up to kick off the 9 o'clock hour. 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Hope you'll join us tomorrow for the weekday wake up on Friday. Also, Feeling It Friday, we'll be giving away some prizes. And during the Sports Friday, I'll be speaking with the Big Mountain Podcast to talk about the official start of the two new conferences with the Pac-12, the Mountain West. That's split. Also going to have Kalen Schwab, Star Valley volleyball head coach, in tomorrow as well. And don't forget, coming up this afternoon, 11 to 2 at the Afton branch of the Bank of Star Valley, celebrating 30 years, hamburgers, chips, drinks, ice cream, prizes, bouncy houses, mechanical bowl. Go have some fun this afternoon, 11 to 2 at the Afton branch. Thanks for listening. We'll see you tomorrow.

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1: Yeah, there's broken hearts and paper cuts. There's breaking down and breaking up. There's hard times, hang-ups, and hangovers. Yeah, there's bad calls and bad news. And times you don't know what to do. Your mind can turn a pebble into a boulder.

day, Potts Farm was a place to go. 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Jack and Jim were a few good men. 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And all this small town, he said, she said. 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Man, that talk is getting old. 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I'm tired of talking, man. Y'all ain't listening. Them old dirt roads is what y'all miss. I'm chilling on a dirt road, laid back, swerving like I'm George Jones.

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2: NBC News Radio, I'm Michael Kastner. President Trump says the U.S. is ready and willing to help after a pair of powerful earthquakes rocked Venezuela Wednesday. More from Mark Mayfield.
3: In a post on Truth Social, Trump said he's instructed all agencies of our government to get ready to move quickly. A U.S. official also said the country will send search and rescue teams and humanitarian supplies. Venezuelan President Delcy Rodriguez declared a state of emergency in response to the quakes. The U.S. Geological Survey estimates there's a significant number of casualties.
2: And a powerful earthquake has struck Japan. The 6.9 magnitude quake struck this morning in northern Japan off the coast of Kuji. Strong tremors were felt throughout the region, disrupting bullet train services. Local reports say at least four people were injured by the quake, which knocked groceries off store shelves and caused minor damage to some buildings. No tsunami warnings have been issued so far. Secretary of State Marco Rubio is telling leaders in the Middle East that the U.S. wants peace with Iran, but not at any price. Rubio is in Bahrain for a meeting of the Gulf Cooperation Council and is assuring foreign ministers that a peace deal with Iran would take into account the interests of U.S. allies. He also stressed that Iran requiring tolls from ships passing through the Strait of Hormuz is unacceptable. President Trump hosted the kickoff celebration of the Great American State Fair Wednesday night. Speaking from the National Mall, Trump touted the virtues of the U.S. and declared that America is back.
4: There has never been anything like the United States of America, and together we are making it bigger and better and stronger and far more exceptional than ever before.
2: The event featured a series of military flyovers and a gigantic Ferris wheel. Michael Kastner, NBC News Radio.
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2: Some tense moments on board an Air Canada flight from Newark after the pilot had a medical emergency mid-flight Wednesday. Lisa Salvati reports.
7: Officials say Flight 7664 was headed to Halifax, Nova Scotia from Newark International when the pilot had a seizure. ABC News reports a passenger said the plane was swerving violently. Flight attendants dragged the pilot out of the cockpit with the help of passengers and crew members. The first officer took control of the plane and landed safely at Logan Airport in Boston, where the pilot received medical treatment. I'm Lisa Salvati.
2: Representatives from the airline industry and pilots' union say air traffic controller shortages and old technology are contributing to a rise in aviation accidents and close calls.
8: There are hundreds of them every single day.
2: Chris Sununu, president and CEO of Airlines for America, which speaks for the nation's air carriers, testified before a Senate hearing on aviation safety on Wednesday, just days after a Delta plane was forced to abort its landing at Boston's Logan Airport to avoid an American jet that was taking off from an intersecting runway. The nation's biggest pilots union is calling on Congress or the FAA to require planes to have receivers that allow pilots to see surrounding aircraft. June is Migraine and Headache Awareness Month. Dr. Emid Estimalik, a migraine specialist at the Cleveland Clinic, says the extreme weather, whether it's cold or hot, changes in the barometric pressure, like when temps drop quickly and intense storms can all trigger a migraine.
9: Always have your good rescue or abortive medication on you, because the earlier in a migraine phase where you take your rescue medication, the more likely you're going to prevent the migraine from occurring.
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10: An NFL player is facing felony charges. Detroit Lions defensive back Terrion Arnold arrested in Tampa yesterday in connection with a robbery and kidnapping in early February. The Lions in a statement say they're aware of the situation but decline comment out of respect for the legal process. Among the headlines from Major League Baseball, the Cubs swept the doubleheader from the Mets, who are spiraling with five straight losses. The Mets are last in the NL East with the third worst record in the National League. Shortstop Francisco Lindor.
11: Had to pick it up. Just tough position, but we got to pick it up. We have the personnel here to pick it up. We got to get it done.
10: The Mets, after the game, traded pitcher David Peterson to the Cubs for a minor league prospect. Round two of the NBA draft wrapped up last night. Meanwhile, reports out that the Charlotte Hornets are shopping guard LaMelo Ball on the trade market. And the World Cup continues with six matches on today's schedule, including the U.S. closing out group play tonight facing Turkey. That's sports. I'm Matt McCoy.
1: Cameron Diamondville tonight should see a low of 52 degrees as the evening progresses. Tomorrow morning, windy conditions, daytime high of 79 for Cameron Diamondville. If you're working in Jackson tonight, down to 52 and cloudy. Tomorrow, cloudy and 76 degrees. In Bridger Valley tonight, overnight lows at 55 and clear. Friday, windy and 83 degrees in Bridger Valley. Star Valley forecast tonight, down to 54 and cloudy. Friday, cloudy and 77 degrees. News, sports, and weather on the SVI Radio Network. Dan Dockstetter reporting.
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0: Hello, this is Pastor Richard Hartman of Grace Baptist Church in Kemmer with a thought from the Word, looking at the idea of being still, us and the circumstances around us as God has control of those. And in Mark 1:25, Jesus rebukes a demon in a man and says to him, "Be silent or be still and come out of him." And then clean spirit convulsing him and crying out with a loud voice came out of him. As a reminder that Jesus has control over his enemies, over Satan. Satan is a created being. And Jesus, God in the flesh, who calmed the storm and said, "Be still," to the storm. And it immediately ceased, and the waves even ceased. As the one who does control all things and has that kind of power. And instead of us having to get all worked up about the circumstances around us and what's going on, can rest in him if we've trusted him as our Savior. He has control of it. He's not going to let anything happen that's not for our good and his glory.
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That's the thing about America, Montgomery Gentry, here on The Spur, starting us off on this Thursday afternoon show. Great country music coming your way this hour with Jackson Dean's Make a Liar, Messed Up as Me by Keith Urban, and Drive Me Wild by Sawyer Brown. Coming up in the middle of our 1 o'clock playlist, we got Ella Langley with Be Her, Florida Georgia Line's Stay, and Rainey Johnson with Last Name. I'm Lisa Hillier with you. Happy to be along on this Thursday afternoon here on Spur Country. Coming up right now, Dierks Bentley sings Burning Man.

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0: All right, today we are expecting sunshine and clouds mixed. Highs will be in the mid-70s today with overnight lows in the upper 40s. On Friday, low 80s for the high, partly cloudy and windy, upper 40s overnight. Our weekend forecast, look for mostly cloudy conditions with a chance of rain showers each day. High temperatures in the upper 60s on Saturday. And Sunday, the high temperature expected in the mid-50s.

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Start a Band by Brad Paisley and Keith Urban. We're here in the 2 o'clock playlist, our second hour of today's afternoon show, keeping the country hits rolling with Hudson Westbrook, Taylor Swift, Jody Messina, all in the first part of this hour. We'll check on the community events in the middle of the 2 o'clock playlist. We'll also hear from Megan Maroney with Beautiful Things, Running Out of Love by Tim McGraw, and Everybody We Know Does by Chase Rice. But first, we're going to hear from Ryan Kinder, this one called Close.

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0: 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Apton Junior Rodeo, Friday, 10 o'clock at the Lincoln County Fairgrounds. The first annual Snowmobiles for SIDS Memorial Sled Show, remembering Theodore Carlson, is Saturday from noon to 4 at the Diamondville Park baseball field. 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That includes three different grand prize raffle packages and door prizes.

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Fix by Chris Lane. We're 5 minutes now into our 3 o'clock playlist. You're riding along in Spur Country with myself, Lisa Hillier. And coming up, we're also going to hear from Drew Baldridge, Love Needs You. Blake Shelton with I Lived It and Where I Come From, throwing it back with some Alan Jackson in the first part of our 3 o'clock playlist. Ella Langley coming up in the middle of the hour with Choosing Texas, Did It for the Party by Big and Rich, and You by Dan and Shay. Right now, it's Luke Bryan with Waves.

Lies rolling wheels and shifting gears round that Jersey turnpike. 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
0: Today we are expecting sunshine in mid-70s, some clouds mixed in, and overnight lows in the upper 40s. Friday, partly cloudy conditions and highs in the low to mid-80s, overnight lows in the upper 40s. The change is coming Saturday, dropping those high temperatures into the upper 60s with overnight lows in the low 40s and rain showers and thunderstorms likely off and on throughout the day. Sunday, again, rain showers and thunderstorms a possibility with highs only in the mid-50s, overnight lows in the 30s. We'll warm back up starting on Monday in the low 60s and to the upper 80s by the 4th.

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0: All right, going on today, it's the First Bank of Wyoming Bake Sale Fundraiser. 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

this day would come. 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Mr. Reynolds waves as we roll past. Stair of 44. 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
2: NBC News Radio, I'm Michael Kastner. President Trump says the U.S. is ready and willing to help after a pair of powerful earthquakes rocked Venezuela Wednesday. More from Mark Mayfield.
3: In a post on Truth Social, Trump said he's instructed all agencies of our government to get ready to move quickly. A U.S. official also said the country will send search and rescue teams and humanitarian supplies. Venezuelan President Delcy Rodriguez declared a state of emergency in response to the quakes. The U.S. Geological Survey estimates there's a significant number of casualties.
2: And a powerful earthquake has struck Japan. The 6.9 magnitude quake struck this morning in northern Japan off the coast of Kuji. Strong tremors were felt throughout the region, disrupting bullet train services. Local reports say at least four people were injured by the quake, which knocked groceries off store shelves and caused minor damage to some buildings. No tsunami warnings have been issued so far. Secretary of State Marco Rubio is telling leaders in the Middle East that the U.S. wants peace with Iran, but not at any price. Rubio is in Bahrain for a meeting of the Gulf Cooperation Council and is assuring foreign ministers that a peace deal with Iran would take into account the interests of U.S. allies. He also stressed that Iran requiring tolls from ships passing through the Strait of Hormuz is unacceptable. President Trump hosted the kickoff celebration of the Great American State Fair Wednesday night. Speaking from the National Mall, Trump touted the virtues of the U.S. and declared that America is back.
4: There has never been anything like the United States of America, and together we are making it bigger and better and stronger and far more exceptional than ever before.
2: The event featured a series of military flyovers and a gigantic Ferris wheel. Michael Kastner, NBC News Radio.
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5: 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May God bless you and keep you until we meet again.
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2: Some tense moments on board an Air Canada flight from Newark after the pilot had a medical emergency mid-flight Wednesday. Lisa Salvati reports.
7: Officials say Flight 7664 was headed to Halifax, Nova Scotia from Newark International when the pilot had a seizure. ABC News reports a passenger said the plane was swerving violently. Flight attendants dragged the pilot out of the cockpit with the help of passengers and crew members. The first officer took control of the plane and landed safely at Logan Airport in Boston, where the pilot received medical treatment. I'm Lisa Salvati.
2: Representatives from the airline industry and pilots union say air traffic controller shortages and old technology are contributing to a rise in aviation accidents and close calls.
8: There are hundreds of them every single day.
2: Chris Sununu, president and CEO of Airlines for America, which speaks for the nation's air carriers, testified before a Senate hearing on aviation safety on Wednesday, just days after a Delta plane was forced to abort its landing at Boston's Logan Airport to avoid an American jet that was taking off from an intersecting runway. The nation's biggest pilots union is calling on Congress or the FAA to require planes to have receivers that allow pilots to see surrounding aircraft. June is Migraine and Headache Awareness Month. Dr. Emid Estimalik, a migraine specialist at the Cleveland Clinic, says the extreme weather, whether it's cold or hot, changes in the barometric pressure, like when temps drop quickly and intense storms can all trigger a migraine.
9: Always have your good rescue or abortive medication on you, because the earlier in a migraine phase where you take your rescue medication, the more likely you're going to prevent the migraine from occurring.
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10: An NFL player is facing felony charges. Detroit Lions defensive back Terrion Arnold arrested in Tampa yesterday in connection with a robbery and kidnapping in early February. The Lions in a statement say they're aware of the situation but declined comment out of respect for the legal process. Among the headlines from Major League Baseball, the Cubs swept the doubleheader from the Mets, who are spiraling with five straight losses. The Mets are last in the NL East with the third worst record in the National League. Shortstop Francisco Lindor.
11: Had to pick it up. Just tough position, but we got to pick it up. We have the personnel here to pick it up. We got to get it done.
10: The Mets, after the game, traded pitcher David Peterson to the Cubs for a minor league prospect. Round two of the NBA draft wrapped up last night. Meanwhile, reports out that the Charlotte Hornets are shopping guard LaMelo Ball on the trade market. And the World Cup continues with six matches on today's schedule, including the U.S. closing out group play tonight facing Turkey. That's sports. I'm Matt McCoy.
1: Cameron Diamondville tonight should see a low of 52 degrees as the evening progresses. Tomorrow morning, windy conditions, daytime high of 79 for Cameron Diamondville. If you're working in Jackson tonight, down to 52 and cloudy. Tomorrow, cloudy and 76 degrees. In Bridger Valley tonight, overnight lows at 55 and clear. Friday, windy and 83 degrees in Bridger Valley. Star Valley forecast tonight, down to 54 and cloudy. Friday, cloudy and 77 degrees. New sports weather on the SVI Radio Network. Dan Dockstetter reporting.
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0: cowgirl.
1: Parma Lee bringing the beat with that one, Cowgirl. Rob Erickson, welcome to your 5 o'clock hour in our evening ride tonight. We'll keep things going with Diamond Rio, Emily Rose, Montgomery Gentry, and this one from Matt Cooper, Highs and Lows.

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0: 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On Saturday, June 27th, it's the first annual Snowmobiles for SIDS Memorial Sled Show Remembering Theodore Carlson. 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

That's Campbell Station, Already Gone. Before that, Ella Langley, I Can't Love You Anymore, and Eric Church, Drink in My Hand. Wyoming Game and Fish Director Angie Bruce told listeners of the weekday wake-up that the state is doing its share to study and monitor grizzly bears, yet remains constrained by federal rules governing the animal status. Bruce reminded the public that grizzly bears are still listed as a threatened species. As a result, she said the Wyoming Game and Fish Department does not possess the full range of management tools it would need to oversee grizzlies in a way it could under a different federal classification. If you'd like to find out more on the grizzly situation and Angie Bruce's thoughts on the subject, you need to head on over to svinews.com. Up next, you got one from Chris Lane, Mistake.

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Kane Brown with that one, Woman. Finishing off our hour here in Spur Country, we've got High Valley. Keith Urban, Megan Patrick, Thomas Rhett, Brad Paisley, and this one from the late and great Toby Keith, Every Dog Has Its Day.

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Don't get distracted by that radio. I just rolled my eyes and I said, Daddy,

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2: NBC News Radio, I'm Michael Kastner. President Trump says the U.S. is ready and willing to help after a pair of powerful earthquakes rocked Venezuela Wednesday. More from Mark Mayfield.
3: In a post on Truth Social, Trump said he's instructed all agencies of our government to get ready to move quickly. A U.S. official also said the country will send search and rescue teams and humanitarian supplies. Venezuelan President Delcy Rodriguez declared a state of emergency in response to the quakes. The U.S. Geological Survey estimates there's a significant number of casualties.
2: And a powerful earthquake has struck Japan. The 6.9 magnitude quake struck this morning in northern Japan off the coast of Kuji. Strong tremors were felt throughout the region, disrupting bullet train services. Local reports say at least four people were injured by the quake, which knocked groceries off store shelves and caused minor damage to some buildings. No tsunami warnings have been issued so far. Secretary of State Marco Rubio is telling leaders in the Middle East that the U.S. wants peace with Iran, but not at any price. Rubio is in Bahrain for a meeting of the Gulf Cooperation Council and is assuring foreign ministers that a peace deal with Iran would take into account the interests of U.S. allies. He also stressed that Iran requiring tolls from ships passing through the Strait of Hormuz is unacceptable. President Trump hosted the kickoff celebration of the Great American State Fair Wednesday night. Speaking from the National Mall, Trump touted the virtues of the U.S. and declared that America is back.
4: There has never been anything like the United States of America, and together we are making it bigger and better and stronger and far more exceptional than ever before.
2: The event featured a series of military flyovers and a gigantic Ferris wheel. Michael Kastner, NBC News Radio.
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